0: RTR, Radio Temps Rodez.
1: Take them to the park to play. They say it's impossible.

Excellente écoute musicale sur le 107FM. It's too darn hot. It's too darn hot. I'd like to sup with my baby tonight.

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not even that, but whatever. We rogue out of troubles, it's like the rumble in the jungle. But the thing is when I'm feeling sad, I will always get some red wine, yeah, and that's a fact.

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Change me, make me round and soft. Make me open, make me love, make me.

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RTR

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1: Écoutez, c'est différent. If you ask a stupid question, then you get a stupid answer. And if you ask if I'm okay, I'm unhappy ever after.

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Cracky, bang, sound. Rattle, clang, crack, sat, whack, bang. It's music.

0: Sacré à terre. Quand tu es là, il y a toujours du grabuge.
1: The people had the right to control their lives and to control their destinies.

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0: RTR, toutes les musiques, toutes les couleurs.
3: To do a recomposed version of the Four Seasons, that's really interesting.
4: A slight feeling of panic arises in me because I don't know what I expect myself.

This is his triumph. Standing up in his chariot, the pharaoh makes for the dais where his throne awaits him. The court, the priests, the people present him with praise, incense, and offerings. He receives the double crown, and mounting his triumphal chariot, goes to worship in the temples of Harmachis, Cheops, and Khephren. Long live the pharaoh!

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2: 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DJ Kenny
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0: Checkers.
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0: This chest.
1: Chest.
0: I flooded out my paddock with baguettes. I curved Tiffany.
1: Yeah.
0: For Jess.
1: For who?
0: Need to get myself together. I'm a mess.
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Last altercation got 100 rounds in them. All my spots got a lot of bloodhounds in them. 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